0: 331 City.
1: Did you uncover?
0: On both channels, Med 1, Engine 11, all available personnel, respond to Star Hill, possibly on 5th Street, behind 419 Kennedy for a structure fire. Behind 419 Kennedy Street.
1: City 238, I can respond if needed. 235 is at the airport.
0: That was for 231.
1: 10-4.
0: Go ahead.
2: He's responding to the officer. Hold details.
0: Copy.
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1: 32-31, I'm not there yet, I can see external flame.
6: Medic 3 is responding.
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1: I'm upgrading.
5: From engine 11.
0: Fire 2 from control. My caller is saying he's reading the address and it's 713 5th Street.
5: 713 5th Street.
3: Copy, 713 5th Street. We do have black smoke coming.
1: City 231, looks like the best access is off Park Street.
0: Copy, best access off of Parks. Fire Q from control. My officers are advising that the best access will be off of Park Street.

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1: go ahead.
0: 11-4-5,
1: Cole Main. Copy, homeowners advising a fire pit, fall over.
0: Everything else is blocked on the other end.
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0: fantastic. On the way, if you need to get there quicker.
1: Tailboard at the standby. Park on 6. Tailboard on park. We're gonna have to do a skid load all the way up.
0: Copy. We were blocked by a car, so now we're coming.
1: Copy that. Yeah, this is an upstairs deck. We got some folks standing on it, and then but we're not going to be able to get the engine back in here. You're going to have to skid load in.
0: Estimate on the length of hose we need.
1: About 200 feet, about 2 blocks plus the skid load, so maybe 300 feet plus the skid load. With a fire on the back deck, nothing showing on the interior. Fire 2 will be park command.
2: Copy, Fire 2. You're on scene of a 2-story residential with fire on the back deck, nothing showing on the interior. You will be taking park command.
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1: Medic 1 arriving on scene. We have a hydrant. 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

engine oil and

0: 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This is Josh. I'm staging from command. Someone to bring a trash truck down. From command. 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We're conducting overhaul. All incoming units can flow to standard.
1: Copy, you have knocked down. Going to perform overhaul. All responding units can come in standard.

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1: Affirm Command.
2: Command, go ahead.
1: Staging at the nose of engine 11.
2: Copy, fire 3 has staging at the nose of engine 11.
0: Hi, this is from Team 1, who's also going to you?
1: One, say again. New York?
0: Affirmative, New York, aren't you? 131, is on scene. Break. Command.
1: Everyone, park out of the way and just stage down there.
3: Command,
4: level 2 staged at east 6th.
0: Do you want us down here or farther up?
3: You have 719.
0: Is that location is fine for now?
4: Affirmative, that was just hailing you to confirm that. Is that confirmed?
0: Level 2 staged.
3: That's confirmed.

0: 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Medic 3 is level 2 staged with engine 31.
1: Room Command, why don't you proceed up and we'll use you as manpower.
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1: 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If you're done with those black helmets, send them down.

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1: Can you relay to engine 11 that we need pressure on our
0: hose? 4 traffic hazard, Edenbound McNugget. Well, between McNugget and Fred Meyer for a ladder that fell off a vehicle and is now in the middle of the road. Edenbound between McNugget and Fred Meyer.
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0: I just drove both directions on Egan between McNugget and Fred Meyer. Didn't see a ladder.
1: Come on.
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0: 238, go ahead.
1: Can you call this?

0: 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That half a tank.
1: From command.
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1: Go ahead.
0: Have I got a counter report?
1: So generally outside, actually, because we can't, if your chick doesn't turn on.
0: Did I hear you need a fan?

0: 231 City.
1: 231.
0: Hanging around the wharf for a theft that's currently happening or just happened. A male trying to steal bottles of liquor. The dispatcher is taking the report. Sounds like they've got him stopped now and would like help trespassing him. Hanger, thereby call me an email.
1: 10-4-5-6.
0: 10-4. And he has now left. He is running towards Juno Drug. Provide further as I get it.
1: 10-4.
0: City.
1: Go ahead.
0: Black coat, gray hoodie, black pants, wearing a mask. Apparently there's two males. I don't have the description of the other yet.
1: Taylor. City 238, I'll head that way for backup.
0: 10-4-2-3.
1: Go ahead.
0: The other is a tall, dark-complected male, also wearing a black coat.
1: Taylor. 188-238.

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1: 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I will be en route.
0: DeVore, I'm just here at the meeting, so I'll respond to Valley call.

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0: 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Break it all down.
1: Copy that, send down.
0: Engine from command.

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1: Hangar on the Wharf.
0: Good. 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
1: Go ahead.
0: Release to mortuary, both units, 10-8. 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
0: Go ahead.
2: Since you're clear, we're out of the space. 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

0: 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It's a Chevy Trailblazer blue.
1: What is the third letter? F as in Foxtrot or X as in X-ray?
0: Tango Foxtrot.
1: Copy, I'll see what I can do.

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0: 10-4, sorry, I had you on scene, and the map is saying that that address doesn't exist.
1: Stand by here,
0: down.
1: Second. It's going to be 86
0: degrees. She's right now, but she is conscious. She had said she was feeling sick before she fell, but not exactly sure what she meant by feeling sick. She had gone to the bathroom before. That happened and wasn't feeling good. Still bleeding. She's currently conscious at the moment.
1: Copy that, thanks.

0: 11 from control.
1: 411.
0: I'm not finding any contact numbers for that trailblazer. 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
1: On a white Mercedes, 9 of 27.
0: Thank you.

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1: Fire one, go ahead.
0: I'm in the area, I'll be in route.
1: Copy. The 17295 Point Lena Loop Road for an adult female who's lying in her bed, unresponsive. She's moaning and gurgling. A 39-year-old female. She sounds like she's got a lot of phlegm in her throat and she won't open her eyes. She was lying with her head back or off the side of the bed.
0: Fire one copies.
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1: Go ahead.
2: Three still on scene here on Keegan. We are clearing, responding to the Lena Loop. Can you attach us? And it sounds from the details, we're go priority.
1: Copy, Indian 31 is going to go priority. Go ahead.
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0: Go ahead.
3: For a disturbance kind of traffic complaint in the area of downtown, it occurred at Sea Alaska, and then the vehicle continued Egan outbound. College reporting, Lima Hotel Delta 798, a silver car was driving fast around the area, almost ran over several people, and was making rude gestures to the caller. Break. Callers refused, but he told me that he thinks the vehicle might be trying to find him since the caller yelled at the driver. I told him to give me a call back if he saw it again, and he has not. Caller's at Sea Alaska, and the vehicle went Egan outbound. 10-4.

0: 238,
1: City. 38, go ahead.
0: Alpine Apartments, suspicious activity, a male and female in a white van smoking something and reportedly don't live there. They're in a handicapped spot. We have not heard from the manager, but the complainant says the manager has been advised. Alpine Apartments.
1: I'll be in route from JPD.

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0: Kiowa, at Valley, on South Dakota plate, 8 Bravo, Sierra Charlie, 6-9 uniform, blue Lincoln.

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1: 238, go ahead.
0: My CAD has disconnected. Can you give me a 10-9 on the description of the vehicle?
1: A full-size white van.
0: 10-4.
2: City 231, 1027, 1029 out of Idaho.
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1: 10.

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1: Go ahead.
0: I'm on scene. I'll be out with one of them in the passenger seat of the vehicle.
2: Medic 1 will be delayed due to construction zone.
0: Go ahead.
2: Copy. Medic 1 will be delayed due to
1: your
2: construction zone.
1: Clear. Valid. Also already in absence, so at least been here for a little bit.
0: 10-4, and I need to add a plate out of Idaho.
1: Go ahead.
0: 8, Bravo, Sierra, Charlie, 6-9, Uniform. City 238,
1: 1027, 1029. 10-4-231. That's the same plate as we had from South Dakota, so is that Idaho instead?
0: 10-4, I messed it up with the plate cover, looks like.
1: 10-4-238, go ahead.
0: Martin Matthews, 27 of 66.

0: 638 6.
1: Right.
0: Matthews, clear valid.

0: 2316.
1: Go ahead.
0: Idaho says no match on that plane.
2: Matthews is going to be code 10. I'll be 10-8. I use code 4 for registration on the vehicle as well.

0: 188 City.
1: 188 City.
0: For a traffic complaint, it was in the Fred Meyer parking lot originally, and then the vehicle headed Eagan outbound. It was a silver Subaru with a Utah plate, Alpha 296 Foxtrot Mike, that was speeding around the lot and flipping people off. Break. Vehicle cut the caller off, and the caller almost ran into him with their own vehicle. The caller is concerned that the individual may get into an accident. Gray Subaru, Utah plates.
1: Copy, beam route and look for it from Taku. City 238.
2: Go ahead.
1: I'll be en route from Alpine Apartments. Does that match the description of the vehicle from downtown?

0: It was a gray car downtown. This one's a gray Subaru, so maybe. Negative. The other one's a Honda CR-V.
1: 10-4.

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1: Good.
0: He's clear. He is revoked. If you're running him in regards to that, suspicious.
1: No, unrelated.
0: 10-4.

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0: Using the VIN, Idaho comes back with the same plate that you had. So it's good. There was just an error.
1: 10.8.

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1: 10-4.
2: Before you had ran Nichols, I received a call from pretrial that they reported seeing him broken down in a gray Mazda on the side of the road, eking outbound before Loop. She thought it was suspicious because it looked like a car that she didn't think he might have. It was eking outbound Loop, if that was the same reason you ran him.
3: No, I just saw him walk in on Loop, and I didn't see a car on the side of the road either. Go 12.

0: service. Are we needed anywhere else?
1: Fire one, do you need medic three? Medic three, I think you're clear for now.

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1: Go ahead.
0: Holding a traffic hazard, heat inbound in the area of Channel Vista for a jogger running alongside traffic on the inbound lane.
1: Go for it. City 125.
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1: I saw him, but it wasn't in a place to turn around on him, and he actually wasn't a hazard.
2: Step 4, code 14.

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0: Orange 11 is responding to that medical alert call.
1: Central Papi, Central 11 responding. 3210 Fox Avenue, standard response for an 81-year-old female. Touched her medical button activation, and then the alarm company did get verbal confirmation that she's fallen between the kitchen and living room. There's no in the CAD system for a lock box.
2: Responding
1: is regular in covered in static and low volume.

0: Did you say that the patient fell or that the patient fell and was injured?
1: The patient fell unknown of injury.
0: So I'm copy.

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1: Go ahead.
0: This is going to be a lift assist. You guys can cancel. Thanks for coming up, please.
1: Medic 3, copy, canceling.
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Yeah, go for a while.

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Metro scoring from E Echo 4 to residence on Dock Street. 84-year-old male, no special equipment, complaint of fatigue.

0: 172.
1: Area of Minden Holy, but Nancy for suspicious. It's a woman wearing a blue t-shirt dress type outfit, and she's walking with a street sign. Caller just didn't know why she had a street sign.
0: Copy. What's the time lapse on that?
1: 29 minutes-ish.
0: Copy. We can go 12 that. I'll keep an eye out.

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0: 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It's also related to some suspicious activity. Details are in CAD.

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1: Can I get a copy of the attendant?

0: 202, Cody.
1: 202 out of Calhoun.
0: Douglas. Douglas. The house directly to the left of 3121 Knoll Avenue is looking at the front door for possible trespass issue. Right. The house is described as a brown wood. It's unfinished and abandoned and partially under construction. There's a group of juveniles, about 4 to 5 of them, described as being about 5th grade or middle school that are on the property and inside the structure. The complaint of the neighbor.
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1: Copy.
0: 202 City. 202. And looking at the maps, it looks like the correct address is going to be 3101.
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1: Back loop.
0: Churchill Way, Lemon Creek Road, the intersection of that is closest to the Davis Street end for a white truck crew cab that is parked walking the fire hydrant.
1: Copy.

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0: City 202 being routed to the disturbance at Marine Parking Garage.
1: It's going to be Mary Diedrichson. It sounds like she lost her property in the foyer. I can see the property in the camera. I'm not sure if she's still there.
0: 10-4. So her property is just inside the foyer?
1: Affirmative. I think our key cards will let us in there to get it for her.
0: 10-4.

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0: Yesterday, 1-for-1. That person's no longer in the area. I don't have anybody who actually witnessed it. It was just happened upon as they ran in the corner, and that person was in the area. I'm going to go review footage and see if it was a malicious act or not.
1: Copy.
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1: Copy. 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
0: I will check.

0: 1-4-1 subject, check out of Oregon.
1: 172, I'm putting the phone number in the notes for Joe Crawl, 141, go ahead.
0: I believe the ID number is Alpha 171138 for O'Brien with a Y raised at Simmons. Break down. April 25, 1996.
1: Copy.

Brian writes at Simmons. He is going to be clear out of APSIN and NCIC. He's showing a Type I Indio license out of Oregon. I believe he's suspended, is what it's saying. I'm not sure.

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0: When you get a chance, can you put the vehicle info in the call, please?

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0: 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I see the details of the welfare check. I'll be in out over there to go knock on the door.
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0: 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Repeat the last one.
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0: 131.
1: I just received a call from a man who was sitting outside of Building 7, and he was very vague and was basically like, send the officer back. I don't know what is about to happen. I'm going to put his name in the notes. I couldn't really tell if he was related to the last call or not.
0: Tipper, no, I'll head back that way.

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1: Go ahead.
0: 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This was the original caller from the last call.

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1: Chip Horn at Chinook, outside building one for a group of individuals that are outside creating a lot of noise. They ended up waking up the caller. Outside building one of Chinook.
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0: 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He was parked in front of building one, but he decided to leave when I pulled in. 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

0: 234.
1: Jagged in number one for domestic. Catherine Jackson is outside requesting officer assistance to get her wallet that's inside. Apparently there was a bit of a domestic with her and Kane, and at one point Kane threw a chair into the middle of the parking lot and was screaming at her. She just wants to get her wallet to leave and does not want to do anything referencing the domestic.
0: Copy. 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

0: 34 in the area. 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And go ahead.
1: KJ called back to say that he's inside of the room, kicking the door, screaming at her. I did hear kicking. She felt it was important that I hear it, just so we know he's not, he's lying if he says we didn't hear it. Just information.
0: 10-4, is the complainant still outside?
1: She is standing outside of the residence waiting for you.
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0: 172 City. Was that for 172?
1: That's affirmative. Consignor recontacted and now advised his driveway is being blocked by this car.
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0: 172, clear for plate.
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0: Kilo Golf X-ray 522.
1: Copy.
0: City 172.
1: Go ahead.
0: The vehicle is not blocking access to that driveway. Great. It appears it's related to unit 2 next door, which is also the pickup I cited earlier. Good 14.

0: 172 City.
1: Good.
0: Received a call from a 1099 subject indicated they were going to come 1019 to turn themselves in. Can you check the most recent note on that?

0: 34th in.
1: 234.
0: Can you also review that incident?
1: City 172, you can show me at JPD. Waiting to see if they show up.
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0: City to Crew 4. We're out with him at the Moncton Lobby.
1: Copy. City. Additionally, he has a protective order to be served.
0: 172, I copy. Can you print the patrol?

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0: Control, Utility 1 is responding to what is this?
1: Control copy, Utility 1 in out, 835 Calvin Avenue to assist elderly male off the floor from the bathroom. 835 Calvin Avenue.
0: Utility 1 copy.

0: 172.
1: Urban Stein, 167 Riverwood Drive, he's clear. She's coming. Someone this morning. I got a Kion Moore.
0: I couldn't copy. Your mic was cutting out.
2: 9167 Riverwood Drive for disturbance. Complainants claiming that somebody was pointing a gun at Kion Moore.
0: Come in.
2: The subjects are leaving in a beige Tahoe SUV. Last unit, your call sign was covered in static.
1: 234, copy.
2: Kepler.

0: City 172.
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0: 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I just wanted to confirm that it sounds like they're leaving.
1: Affirmative, the SUV is leaving. We are still getting details from the complainant.
0: Come here.

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0: Copy.

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1: Go ahead.
0: I am in the area. I'll be in search of the Tahoe.
2: Control 3-1.
3: 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Additionally,
0: it looks like a gray color mid-2000 or like 2012 Sequoia.
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0: Two, three, four, copy.

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1: No, it's 117.
0: And go ahead.
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0: The Sequoia that I gave you, we pulled Abelov over in a 10 or 12 days ago. It's registered to a Dylan Johnson out of 9950 Stephen Richards. Just information.
1: Copy.

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0: City 172, what's the vehicle plate?
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0: Copy. I think that is clear and it drove by the house. It's turning onto James Boulevard now.
1: Copy, it's turning onto James Boulevard now.
0: 234, copy. Good.
1: Just information, the other passenger, Christopher San Nicholas, has a Nobel Award.

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0: Christopher Sam Nicholas, 515 of 01.

131 City. Clear to copy. One, that was static. Christopher San Nicolas 51501 has a no bail warrant out of JPD, failure to report to jail.

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1: Go ahead, 172.
2: Control, medic 1, and then you're
0: on the transporting. I'm now at 58 on Davis.
1: Copy.
0: City 1, 3172.

0: Mike, 1 minute and engine 11 responding.
1: Control copy. She is able to speak in her sentences. She is inside the warming center. Priority response.
0: This is on the copy.
1: Control copy.
2: Just to confirm, it was just San Nicolas and just the warrant.
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0: City 172. With regards to the initial incident, it's essentially code 12. The victims are uncooperative and didn't articulate a crime. Right. The caller was actually a witness from inside the house, and I'm at the jail.
1: Copy.

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0: 4025 Delta Drive, Unit A Alpha. For a welfare check on the boyfriend, he's currently outside pounding on the door for the last 30 minutes. The caller's a neighbor and is not sure if he just got locked out or if this part is part of a domestic. 4025 Delta Drive.
1: Copy. I'll be in room.
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City 234. He is locked out of his house. He's trying to knock to get his girlfriend to wake up so he can get ready to go to work. Code 14.

10 31 Medic 3, Squad 55. Heard your response to Echo Ranch, vital camp for a possible stroke. 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

Medicare responding. If you could start heading towards Echo Ranch Bible Camp, they have a male in his late 60s that is exhibiting stroke-like symptoms started within the last 15 minutes. Slurred speech, and trembling. They are inbound from Echo Ranch in a silver-colored Ford Expedition, and they will have their hazards on while they're driving, and they are coming from the ranch itself, and radio communication out there is challenging at best. And the Expedition will be driving with their hazards on.

0: 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We're going to be coming in priority.
1: Copy, you have intercepted with the patient and are now transporting priority to BRH.

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1: Copy, Medic 3.

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0: 220 City.
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0: An unattended child that was found walking in the street near Schweitzer. Child has been returned home to number 205. We had a similar incident yesterday. Child is safe at home with the parents now, but letting you know in case you feel like you need to check in on it. Yesterday's incident is cross-referenced.
1: Prior call?
0: Affirmative. Pretty much the same details. It's linked in the current incident as well.

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0: About the airfield maintenance at a campsite on Airport Boulevard, just past Crest Street.

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1: go ahead.
0: No one was there, so maintenance grabbed all the stuff for trash. Great. Code 8 to enter field maintenance, and I'll be out with them now at the coastal helicopters for parking issue.
1: 10-4.
0: River 1028.
1: Go ahead.
0: Alaska, Lima, Delta, Yankee, 634.
1: On a silver 2017 Toyota RAV, expiration 11 of 26 to a Susan Urban of Mark Allen Street.
0: Do we have any contact information for Urban?
1: I'll take a look.
0: Thanks.

0: 119 City. We do have a phone number in CAD for her. 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
1: Yeah, if you put it in the CAD narrative, I'll give her a call.

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1: 119, go ahead.
0: Some folks just are up in the vehicle. 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I'll be back at the airport.
1: 10-4.
0: 3222, 10-8.
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1: Yes, affirmative.

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1: Good.
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1: Several.
0: 208.
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0: 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Charles Fawcett has been trespassed and he is refusing to leave.

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1: At my desk, go ahead.
0: Pioneer at Cordova parking complaint, a white four-door reportedly causing a hazard by being parked at the base of Pioneer Ave where it meets Cordova.

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0: 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Not wanting to say anything to me, but I'm going to be en route to the residence.
1: 10-4.
0: City 220.
1: 220, go ahead.
0: My call will be 212. I'll be en route to 125.

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0: Code 8, break. We attempted to locate Mr. Fawcett, but he was unable to be located, and staff said that's okay. They'll just tell him again later. No worries, and both hands in service.
1: 10-4.

0: 208-135. Good. I'm on around your area here. Do you need any assistance? Yeah, I was actually going to ask you. Come here. 10-4, City 135 on scene, 208.
1: 10-4, 135.

0: 222 City.
1: Go ahead.
0: I'm attaching you to a reported assault that reportedly occurred last year. There's some more details in the call.
1: Copy.
2: Med 3, send a response to 15555 Glacier Highway for a medical welfare check. 15555 Glacier Highway.

0: 2023.
1: Two twenty, go ahead.
0: At Fred Meyer for an assist, they're requesting assistance. Asking someone to leave who has not yet been asked to leave. It's a male who in the past has shoplifted. He has a machete in his backpack. He is not threatening anyone, just has it. Staff is keeping an eye on
2: him. X-ray responding to 15555 Glacier Highway for medical assist. It's a request for an elderly female who hasn't eaten for 3 days, is feeble and argumentative, and is refusing to be taken to a doctor. She's been in bed for 3 days. The caller is worried about her. He was advised that we can't force her to accept medical assistance, but we could send you guys to evaluate at this time. 15555 Glacier Highway. Medically copy. Thank you.

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0: The subject description will be WMA 30s, 5'6", medium build, red hair and a beard, black and gray camo jacket with brown and tan camo pants.
1: Four. City 229, it sounds like John Shannon. Can you 1029 him?
0: 10-4.
2: City 220 en route.

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1: Well, he was wearing similar stuff the other day.

0: 220 City.
1: 220 Glacier Run, Azure.
0: She's headed back towards the center of the store, towards the area of the customer service desk. I told her to make sure someone at the customer service desk is prepared to point y'all in the right direction.
1: 10-4.

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0: 220, City.
1: 220, go ahead.
0: Staff is advising that the male handed off some objects to a man in a blue, red, and white tank top with tan pants, and they are both on the back aisle currently.

0: Last unit, that was all static.
1: What side are they on?
0: Staff is advising that the individuals are now moving towards the front of the store near customer service.
1: 10-4.

0: 3135.
1: 135, go ahead.
0: 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In the meantime, I'm code 8.

0: City 222.
1: 222, go ahead.
0: Negative contact with the caller and the subject. Notes and cat, code 12, pending recontact.
1: F4. City PO6. PO6, go ahead. We are going to be code 1 from our location, Stephen Poitras,

0: 222 City.
1: Go ahead.
0: I have a complainant who called back in and I have her on hold. Do you want to call in so I can connect you, or should I send her to your voicemail?
1: I can call in, but just give me a couple minutes to find a parking spot.
0: Okay.

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0: 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I copy Stephen Scanlon.
1: 10-4.
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1: 3-8-2-3.
0: 208, go ahead.
1: I brought in my car with me. 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

0: 220 City.
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0: 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He's clear.
1: Yeah, boy. He just walked out with some food. He's saying that he paid for it already but doesn't have the receipt.
0: Copy.

0: City 8 to the right.
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0: Spoke with the complainant about the food. They don't want to pursue any charges on that, and we'll call back if Shannon returns to issue another trespass letter. All parties are code 10, and I'll be in service.

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0: Creekside number 49 for a verbal domestic. We have Mac on 911 saying that Jennifer is crazy and taking Mac's purse. We're still taking the details. Creekside number 49.
1: 10-4.
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0: This is a code 18 issue regarding Mac paying rent break. They're going to try and separate in the house or Jennifer leaves. Both the answer be in service code 12.
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0: Yeah, that's correct.

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0: 10-4, traffic 226, 1060. 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

0: 208 City. The person you're there to contact has already gotten some wind of it. He is going to step outside the front doors by the cash registers to meet with you.
1: 10-4.

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0: 4.

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1: 220, go ahead.
0: Alaska Custom, Kilo Hotel, Oscar, November, Echo, Yankee.
1: Blue 2005, four-door Cadillac, expiration 8 of 26.

0: 208 City.
1: Good.
0: Traffic complaint in the area of Columbia Boulevard. Callers reporting that there appears to be an 8-year-old driving an ATV up and down Columbia.
1: 10-4, turn out.
0: 10-4.

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1: 171, go ahead.
0: Traffic 219 and I will be en route to call for service 71.
1: And 4.

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1: 220, Fred Myers.
0: I'm going to attach you to a half-hour-old suspicious activity. I told him I'd let somebody know.

0: 3171.
1: 171, go ahead.
0: We're on scene. There's only one vehicle. It is Gulf Zulu Gulf 331.
1: 10-4.

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0: Could you please add the RO's contact information to the narrative?

City 220. Spoke with the complainant, request sex patrol in the area for 2 weeks, reference suspicious activity, and put 12.

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1: Go ahead.
0: Code 5, but will you leave this incident flagged for the Valley CSO? And we'll be 10-8.

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1: 220 back loop, Jet Lake.
0: 10-4, Fraser Highway outbound from Auk Lake for a traffic complaint. A large white van that looks like someone is living in it swerved into oncoming traffic. Complainant no longer sees it. He's going the opposite direction. Fraser Highway outbound, Auk Lake.
1: 10-4, all van route.
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0: Associated back loop and ferry terminal, code 16, 10-8.
1: Copy.
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0: 220 City.
1: Go ahead.
0: Comes back to a 2016 Honda Fit, I believe. Expiration of 6/22, and it says the registration status is revoked.
1: Airport. 1036 on that vehicle.
0: Go ahead.
1: We'll be inbound at loop.
0: Airport.
2: City 2's right, I'll be out with them.
0: 10-4-2's, you're right.

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0: Alaska DL, 811-6684, Wordley.

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1: 10-4. City, 220.
0: Go ahead.
1: Who is the RO of this vehicle?
0: Registered party is going to be in Elliott Molina Nauert, it looks like, and possibly an Emily Margaret Reed.
1: 10-4.

0: 220, City.
1: 220, good.
0: Some additional information from the inlet's response. It indicates that the insurance policy was terminated on that vehicle, 10 of 21.
1: 10-4.

0: 229-1029.
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0: Heather Brown.

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0: She's clear. Heather Fay Brown, 524 of 85.
1: Denver. She came to the substation saying that Jonathan Bolt just dropped off her cards, but they're not here. So she'll be on her way to Jeopardy, I suppose.
0: It's 10-4. If she wants to call records, I believe they tried to call her yesterday about it.
1: Oh, 10-4. I'll have her call.

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1: Go ahead.
0: She said she doesn't have a phone, so she'll be making her way there.
1: 10-4.

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1: 220, go ahead.
0: Code 2, registration. Spoke with her about the revocation. She stated she's going to talk with the owner and get that sorted out. Both units will be in service. Traffic lights. Still on.

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1: Tabitha Road, go ahead.
0: Temper, 300 block of 5th Street, Douglas, 3 abandoned vehicles, a red Ford pickup and 2 red Subarus, all in excess of 3 to 4 days.
1: Ten four, I'll be en route.

208 City. Chinook Apartments, 5 Echo, suspicious activity, and then it turned into a theft from a different apartment. Complainant says that a male who she believes to be first named Dominic was crouched down at a door and claimed to be looking for cigarettes, and then he took a bicycle from a different apartment. Described as 30s WMA, light brown hair, gray hoodie, orange emblem on the back, red and white checkered pants. Chinook.

0: 208, City.
1: Yes.
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1: Go ahead.
0: I double-checked between Treadwell and Summers. Mike Alpha Papa 588 is code 9, break. The other two vehicles were code 5 to 10-8.
1: 10-4.

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Are you wanting to the downtown library?

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0: 10-4.

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Your driver Osborne is clear valid, no restrictions, and your passenger Torgerson is also clear. 10-4.

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0: Raymond Skortsov, he's probably in his early 20s.
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0: Four, he's clear.
1: Four. I'm going to be coding.

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0: 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He's clear.
1: That's the one. Copy. City of Chisholm, 8, follow.
0: Go ahead.
1: 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Schweitzer, 43.

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0: Tipmore, in front of 226 Troy Avenue, abandoned vehicle, a Subaru that's reportedly been parked there since about February. Plate given as Lima Golf Charlie 418.
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1: 222, go ahead.
0: Egan outbound at Norway Point on Juliet, uniform, November 663.
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0: Go ahead.
1: He's clear, revoked. It looks like it was for fleeing or eluding police, and then he recently had a point system warning.
0: Copy. Can you put ATN and absent ID for a quick run in the narrative?
1: 10-4.
0: The 229 are up to 222.

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0: Sub 4.
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0: Go ahead.
1: I'll be on the lobby for CCD.
0: Support.